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Where nature melts with technology. Just listening to the sound of nature, where it all

Music is based on repetition. To speed up and slow down. Time passes. But how long? Then you hear a different but recognizable sound. The intensity of the strong beats unfolds. Music is based on repetition. Music, melody,

that you were there. Thanks for acting like you cared. I can hardly catch my breath.

Music is our passion. Music is our life. It's wrong to fight each other. We are all one of a kind. Respect each other. Live life, live together. Remember this. Have it in mind.